0: silence in the ears, darkness of the mind. This love will keep.
1: A lot of people get love wrong. They think love is capturing or being captured by closing a fish into kissing a claw, baiting someone into being yours. Because love is the one with the claws. It is completely lawless, a feeling so supernatural, it looks like a lie.
2: Mary Staples, Sad and Beautiful World her. Godspeed 2025, og den her stemme, man kan høre her til sidst, med noget baggrundsvokal, var Natalie Redlift, som blandt andet spiller i det band, der hedder Natalie Redlift, der hedder Night Sweats, og folk americana bevæger han sig for det meste indenfor. 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
0: Og så har vi vores gæst her, sanger, komponist, guitarist med mere, Alain Apollo, Naked. Og you want us to start up with a tune called Too Bad, one of your own compositions.
3: Yeah.
0: You have something to say about that tune?
3: Oh, yeah.
0: Or shall we jump play it?
3: I think we can start by listening to it and then we can talk about it later.
0: Okay, fine.

0: Your own composition, too mad.
1: Too bad.
0: Too bad.
1: Yes, too bad.
0: Not too mad, but too bad.
1: Too bad, yes. Yeah. Very simplistic, and it's just one riff, you know, going on, and just some man just, you know, singing his heart out, you know, expressing how low and they feel about a certain situation. So,
0: tell me about that special guitar you were playing on.
1: That's a Dobro. That's a Dobro. It's not.
0: Is a Dobro?
1: Dobro is actually is a cone guitar. It's a guitar with. I think they made them. I can't remember exactly when they made them, but like they were supposed to be made to sound a bit louder, because before the electric guitars, you know, so they were made out of metal, you know, and with a special cone inside, and that can actually project the sound outside, like a bit louder. It's been used in a lot of, you know, like in the blues style a lot, but the one I have actually I've had it for I don't know, most 20 years now or maybe more, and I spent a lot of hours, played a lot of thousands. I think that's the guitar that I played the most actually. But this one is actually it's half, you know, I mean it's not half, it's a Dobro, but the body is a wood, and then there's a metal cone inside. So I think it has a special sound
0: sound.
1: Yeah, it inspires me to do what I want to do. Yeah, yeah.
0: Morten, du har valgt et nummer, vi skal høre.
2: Ja, det har jeg. Jeg har valgt et, og god dag til jer. Jeg har valgt et af Alans numre, som featuring Marcus King.
1: Oh, yeah.
2: Yeah, just because I wanted you to tell that story about him.
1: Okay.
2: Well, we'll listen before you can decide what you want to tell.

0: Ja, vi hørte her Nothing to Lose, featuring Marcus King. Yeah. And what do you have to tell us about Marcus King? Because we don't know anything about Marcus King.
1: Oh, Marcus King, as I mean, it's like he's, I think he's one of the uprising great artists today, and in his 20s, I think he's 29 now. I met him actually through my very good friend Kurt Rosenwinkel, jazz guitar player, American jazz guitar player, that actually invited me to play with him, mm-hmm. with his band at the Crossroad Festival, Eric Clapton Crossroad Festival in Los Angeles in 2023. So that's when I met Marcus King. He came as a guest on our show. When we were playing our concert, he was one of the guests. I mean, we had two guests. We had Marcus King, and then we had Mr. Eric Clapton himself with us in our performance. So Marcus King, this song I asked him to, I mean, well, I asked through Kurt so that he can play on the album, because this is Drifting was, I mean, this is Hendrix's song. It's one song that it's been on my repertoire for many years since mm-hmm. I've been doing all this late nights. Actually, so after he came in, you know, he featured on that song, on the Drifting, mm-hmm. you know, at the concert, at the festival. So I had this idea that, okay, he played it so good, I thought, okay, I should have him play one song, even though this album is going to be solo, so I invited him over. We were almost mixing the album before this happened, but I just had to send him the track, so we had to send him the track so he can record on it. So, yeah.
0: Now it's my time.

0: hvad var det, vi hørte her? Det var In the Lord's Arms, a Ben Harper tune. Was it this?
1: No, that was When They Had a Good Friend, we just heard.
0: Okay, yeah. I see, yeah. Yes. Excuse me very much. Yes. Let's talk about, you got a prize for Naked.
1: Oh, yes. Oh, yeah, yeah. That's true. It's a great honor, actually. I'm still riding that wave, and it's been a great surprise and great, you know, great surprise, you know, to like mm-hmm. and wonderful surprise to be awarded this prize at best at the album of the year.
0: It was in the spring. You got the prize?
1: It was in, yeah. No, not in the spring. It was a couple of months ago. That's August, yes. It was in August, yes.
0: August, yeah.
1: Yeah. Yes. It was a beautiful ceremony and lots of great, wonderful, it was a great music, great arrangement, and I'm really happy that there. Actually, what was touched me the most, I mean, it's wonderful to get its prize, you know, it's like some kind of sign of recognition or like encouragement, I would say, mm-hmm. for, you know, like it's a kind of like, you know, encouragement for a certain kind of work. But what touched me also the most, say, it was like to find out how many in the family of musicians and blues and everything, and not only that, but also the fans that mm-hmm. actually really that vouched and voted for me and really wished, thought really highly of what I was doing. And that's very, because sometimes that's very, very touching for me, because sometimes you are in your own world and doing your thing. Mm-hmm. And then you have this idea that, you know, like of you and your own world, but to get this kind of feedback from people that actually, honestly, like very hard, openly come and express how they feel about what you're doing, and that's the most, that's a gift. That's a, you know, that's a, there's nothing. Nothing can, you know, replace that. Can pay for that. That's mm-hmm. you know, there were so many people congratulating me, and were happy for me. Actually, that's what I say. So many people were actually happy that it was, you know, so my happiness was like, was not just mine, but for a lot of other people. That was wonderful to experience, yes, yeah.
0: Vi skal lige nævne, at vi har som gæst her Alain Abelou med hans bluesprisbelønnet CD. Naked, og du lytter på Radio Blues Time. 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
2: Ja, vi skal høre det her Ben Harper-nummer. Yeah. Som Alan har indspillet. 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
0: Og meget altid, ikke?
2: Jo, og bluesfortolker jo, startede jo som sådan hit. Mm. Fik som like a rock pop hit.
0: Ja.
2: Og så then he made some, you know, the record with Blind Boys from Alabama.
0: Også fantastisk gospel album, ikke?
2: Ja. And then I got a record he played with Charlie Musselwhite, the harp player, mm-hmm. Chicago man, and that's really great.
1: Yeah.
2: Which the song here? When is it from? Which album is it? Like
1: I can't remember which album was that, because this was some songs are chose from some. It's from like my really. I can't remember exactly what album that is from. But it's in the Lord's Arms, the song I chose.
2: But you listened a lot to Ben Harper too?
1: A lot. yeah. a lot. There was a time, I mean, Bernie Harper is like one of like, I would say one great influences or mm-hmm. a very, someone that I listened to a lot, you know, at some period, you know,
2: and yeah.
1: There are some albums that I really checked out a lot and listened to a lot, which also influenced my playing, my singing, my writing and stuff. Yes, yeah. yes, of course.
2: Yeah, I
1: have a lot of respect and a lot of admiration and respect for in what that man's been doing.
2: What's he doing? Yeah. And maybe you can actually hear that on this record.
1: Oh, really? Okay.
2: Maybe.
1: Okay.
2: You know, like that Salen playing with his gospel things.
1: That Oh, yeah.
2: You might have a little of that.
1: I think I got a lot from the way of playing a solo concert, mm-hmm. like playing a song,
2: okay.
1: actually playing a song, you know.
2: Yeah.
1: Just one singer and one story to tell,
2: yeah.
1: and how to present it in a very intimate and honest and way.
2: Yeah.
1: So I think I got that a lot from him. And there's also another artist, Chris Wheatley, that are, you know. But
2: okay.
1: Yes. Yeah. But yes, those two are like very like in terms of like playing solo and presenting songs, you know, like making songs sound like, you know, I learned that songs should be yours. Yeah. And play them as your own, you know?
2: Yeah.
1: Kind of.
2: Which can be difficult, playing alone, you know. How do you do it? How do you play that song so it's interesting for others?
1: Well, I'm thinking what could be interesting for me. That's the most important thing. Like, it has to be interesting for me,
2: mm-hmm.
1: And also not. I it took me many years to understand that I shouldn't have make it complicated for myself, right?
2: Yeah,
1: I should interesting and direct and not complicated, because that's where actually all the. The story will that's what where actually you the artist will actually come out, you know, the most authentic or simplest way, you know, very clear.
2: Yeah.
1: So that's what I keep in mind, like what is interesting for me,
2: mm-hmm.
1: first, and then the not complicated.
2: Yeah. Okay.
1: Yeah, because for example, when a lot of people ask me how do I play, how I make guitar sound like two people playing, and I always say it's a trick. It's just, you know, once there's a bass tone and then there's space, I play a lot with the space.
2: Yeah.
1: The space between the notes and also like the touch of the string and so when I play one bass and then I put some melody, some small melody there, it's I'm just suggesting something and then I play something on top of it. So it seems as if, you know, but it has to be very simple.
2: Yeah.
1: Otherwise it's not possible. Well, I know a lot of guitar players that can actually do very complicated and amazing things, but that's not where I'm going.
2: No, okay.
1: Yeah.
2: That's interesting. Should we listen to this in the Lord's arms?
0: Yeah.
2: All right.

0: smukt og melodisk her. Vi skal til at slutte. Og you're working with another project, Toko Rhino.
1: Yes.
0: Which record with Peter Nande and other musicians inspired by the West African style.
1: Yes, yes, yes.
0: And you're choosing a tune called Get Ready.
1: Yeah.
0: And you have also an African background yourself.
1: Yes, yes.
0: Where do your original country?
1: Togo. I come from Togo. Yeah, yes.
0: Yeah. It's. That's why it's called Toko Rhino, the band.
1: Yes, Toko Rhino. Yes.
0: Yeah.
1: It's my latest project. I had different projects, but it's my latest project, and I have wonderful musicians with me Hassal Diba on percussion, Mr. Peter Nande on the harp, and on blues harp, and Olau Paulsen on a slide guitar. So we try to like mix, you know, the West African rhythm and feel. Actually, it's more like feel, because nowadays we can't talk about rhythms and that are from places and places anymore. But it's more like the feel, how the thing is, the feel of the music, of the rhythm and the melodies. So we're mixing the feel, West African feel, with the blues feel.
0: Mm.
1: And also that is played by, you know, some Scandinavian, you know, blues feel. So, and that's kind of like, we're trying to see what we can come up with that, you know. So it's very interesting project that I really enjoy playing. It's, yeah.
0: When we talk about West Africa, it's perhaps especially Mali has this tradition with the griots, the singer and guitar players.
1: Yes, they have this,
0: which are a sort of front runner for the blues.
1: Yeah, well, I think that the way, what is that called? I think the Mali was known for that, but I think it's something that actually is in Africa altogether. That you know, but because of the slave trade and stuff, and then in the story of the blues and everything, anyway, so Mali is recognized for that, because that's where people actually came. I mean, the whole and they are called griot but the whole thing about storytelling through music is a long engraving on the soil of Africa. My people, we also tell story with with songs.
0: Mm-hmm.
1: So I was translating something for a project not long ago. And I heard one of my people, my Ewe tribe, telling the story of slavery about a man and his wife and family, and the form of it and the feel of it is nothing shorter than just the way, the form and the feel of the blues itself. And I was like, wow. The way the phrases are repeated twice, each one of them, and then there's a response and stuff. And I was like very, very surprised, because I didn't know that for myself. So, and it's very interesting. He was talking about slavery and how people were stolen and everything. And so it's very much, you know. So, but I mean, it became blues because it's a certain feel, has a certain feel to it. But that existed already in Africa, you know. So, with different tribes and different tribes have different ways, a different of expressing the same kind of stuff, you know. So, I don't think it's only a West African thing. I think it's just an African thing. Maybe from African South Sahara and stuff like that. Yeah.
0: Yes, let's listen to Toko Rhino with a tune called Get Ready, and you can hear the Toko Rhino band on Friday, 9 o'clock in Mojo.
1: Yes.
0: And before that, you can already tomorrow, Tuesday, hear African Nights, where you also leading a band.
1: Yes, that's right. Yes.
0: Yeah. Toko Rhino here with Get Ready.

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Oh, Joey Ramone, loping down the high road. 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What's that, Iggy? You want Joey to travel the world and spread the gospel of punk. What's that, Joey? You're not doing that. It's your day off and you're going to Coney Island on a boat trip instead. Oh, look, Joey, it's Captain Birdbrain, here to welcome you aboard his vessel and offer you some freshly caught fish. What's that, Joey? You do like fish, but prefer it in more manageable chunks, like squares or fingers. What's that, Captain Birdbrain? Fish fingers is a wonderful idea. You're definitely going to explore that when you get the wee moment. Oh dear, Iggy. You feel that Joey may not be taking his role as punk ambassador seriously, and it may be time to teach him a wee lesson. Oh no, Joey. Iggy's causing a storm of the air from his whoopee cushion. He's going to sink the boat, like the real God did to Jonah in the Bible, which is what this story is pastiching. Joey, you better tell the captain it's all your fault and ask him to jettison you overboard, otherwise the boat will sink. Oh dear, Joey, it looks as though you can't swim on account of having no arms. But what's this? It's a punk rock liver whale about to swallow you whole. It's a miracle, Joey. You've been saved from a watery grave. You see, God didn't want to kill you. He was just trying to teach you a wee lesson. Oh, Joey Ramone. Oh, Iggy Pop. Oh, Captain Birdbrain in his new Rolls Royce. What's that, Captain? Thanks for the fish finger idea. I'm fucking loaded now. It's a funny old world. Looks like rain.

People of Earth, travelers of time and space, you are tuned into the Cold War Happy Hour. I'm your host, Sandy Wilson, here to be glad to be back with you. Here to be glad to be back with you. That's really good English. I've been gone a minute, and I'll get into that in a sec. Before I do, I gotta tell you that Vista Luda I Kubnhaun, du Ludapo, Udahafems, Kamani, FM, Krestenshounds, Canale, in Los Gatos, California, in the greater San Jose area. You've been tuned in, you are tuned in, via 92.9 FM, KPCRLP, Pirate Cat Radio, also being simulcast in Santa Cruz, California, on 101.9 FM, KMRT, and up in Portland, Oregon, on 91.1 FM, KVBE. All right. Glad to be back with you all. Oh, also online at kpcr.org. Also, they're doing their pledge drive again, so if you want to support KPCR, KMRT, and KVBE in staying on the air as great independent radio stations, as exhibited by the fact that my show is on it, dun dun dun. That's me tooting my own horn. Donate.kpcr.org. Do that if you can, please, and thank you. Glad to be back with you. It's been since, I want to say, April that I've been on with you. Otherwise, I've been doing pre-recorded shows. But of course, you know, I put all my love into my pre-recorded shows, even when I'm not on them. If not more so, for some weird reason, which I can't explain, but it might have to do with quantum physics. Anyway, my other computer just like up and died, and I got that backup. But then for whatever reason, my iTunes, where I keep and store everything and keep it organized, just did not survive, and I had to start all over again. Which for someone with as much music as I have, I might have had to go to the mental hospital for a few weeks before I could even start to deal with it. But anyway, I figured out how to keep going, kept the shows on for you, and I'm still months later putting the pieces together on that. Anyway, I am really glad to be back here with you, and thanks for sticking around and not ditching me because I had the Gone Fishin's lineup for a while. Anyway, I'm back. Happy to be here with you. And I gotta tell you, before I waste too much more time, that you heard Noel Fielding open up the show with the Joey Ramone versus Iggy segment from his luxury comedy show from 2012. And he was doing his bit of, that was him doing Ivar Cutler. That's kind of the inspiration for that poor Joey Ramone business. Anyway, I love that. Thought it was hilarious. Ramones, after that, 53rd and 3rd from their eponymously titled release from 1976, and Iggy, of course, Nightclubbing from The Idiot, produced by David Bowie back in 1977. Gonna kick off this next set with a brand new one from the Butthole Surfers. Haven't had a new one from them in a while. This one called Turkey and Dressing from their After the Astronaut release. As the Cold War Happy Hour continues, right here.

0: You and God are a majority. You and God are a majority. You and God are a majority. Listen, young person, rock music is not guilty. I even had a couple of old ladies come up to me some time ago. They said, Dan, we're having premarital sex, but it's okay because we always pray before we go to bed together. Sex with pregnant women, sex with crippled women, the murder of children, the forced sex of children with animals. Rock music is going to affect your value systems. There's no ifs about it. It's just a question of how soon it's going to happen.
1: This one just sickened me when I saw it just coming out of his mouth. That's going to influence you to live for God. And yet, you know, I say,

0: Sheila E. Did Prince try to stop her? Are you kidding? Prince tried to outdo her. When he came on stage, first thing Prince did was to lay this beautiful blonde down on the floor and lay down on top of her and go through all the motions of intercourse in front of all these fans. You and God are a majority. Maybe some of you say, well, boy, I'm safe now. He didn't take this guy's clothes off. Down on her hands and knees, she puts her head between his legs, and she feigns oral sex with this fella.
1: We were shocked and appalled, Dan, as we sat there and watched young people,
0: and they burned, broken, destroyed, over 10 million.

0: stands between you and the Lord Jesus Christ. You and God are a majority.
1: You and God are a majority.
0: You and God are a majority.
1: You and God are a majority.
0: Listen, young person, today we'd like to challenge you to get rid of your music, get rid of mom and dad, get rid of anything that stands between you and the Lord Jesus Christ. Get rid of your music, get rid of mom and dad, get rid of your music, get rid of mom and dad, get rid of anything that stands between you and the Lord Jesus Christ. Rock music is going to affect your value systems. There's no ifs about it. It's just a question of how soon it's going to happen.
2: I just can't believe it.
0: These ladies got on the
2: Ronnie James Dio.
0: These ladies got on the
2: a priest.
0: These ladies got on the
2: demons.
0: These ladies got on the David Lee Roth.
2: Of course, he's been the only person that we know.

0: sexual term called sex.
1: Elvis seemed to let you know where he was coming from. When he died, there was over 14 different drugs running through his veins. You and God are a majority.
0: You and God are a majority.
1: You and God are a majority. You and God are a majority. When he died, there was over 14 different drugs running through his veins.

Mama's old pajamas and your papa's mustache, falling out the windowsill, frolicking the grass, trying to mock the way they talk fun, but all in vain, gaping at the dapper man.

Dancing into flight, teenage June rides fairground horses, yellow and white. Holds ribbon reins of silk, delicately between finger and thumb, and kaleidoscopes her life, sighing and smiling into summer. Now the year strips to the waist, roller coasters time into a spinning, twisting joyride. Now the blood rush of July pounds into the mind, beating on the empty drum of the sun, a rhythmic backing for a fool's gymnastic. The hurdy-gurdy man of summer plays his lunatic score while all the world cavorts a mad ballet called August.

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You've been tuned in Copenhagen via 98.9 FM, Christian's Houndskanal, 92.9 FM, KPCR LP in Los Gatos and the greater San Jose area, 101.9 FM, KMRT in Santa Cruz and in Portland, Oregon, on 91.1 FM, KVBE. I'm also online via Mixcloud, Instagram, archive.org, and various other places you can find by Googling my name, The Cold War Happy Hour, in quotes or otherwise. All right, in that last set, what'd we hear from? We kicked things off with a brand new track from the Butthole Surfers, Turkey and Dressing, the name of that one, from the After the Astronaut release that just came out this year. Just this month, I think, actually. After that, a brand new reissue of Charanjit Singh, Raga Barev, is I think how you say that, but probably not, because I got my extra honky sauce on today. 10 Ragas to a Disco Beat is the name of that release, originally from 1982, being reissued by my old alma mater, Light in the Attic Records. That was one that Matt and I, the founder of Light in the Attic, Matt Sullivan and I used to listen to quite a bit. Love that. Should have totally been in a Wes Anderson movie. After that, a brand new one by a project of mine called Eyes of Spies. That one called You Plus God Equals a Majority. From a release that I've called Yankee Hotel Foxtrot. It's not out anywhere, but you can hear it here. Pretty much exclusively. That was a brand new one from me. You probably recognize that sample too, don't you? Yeah, you do. If you've been around, you know. After that, Vicious Pink Phenomena gave us My Private Tokyo. That was the 12-inch version from 1982. The Icicle Works did Chop the Tree. That was a Lost Icicles Volume 1 compilation that came out on, originally from 1984, though. Nina Raviolette, Je Tu Nu, the name of that one, from the release called Suis-je Normal, the maxi single from 1980. Typical Me after that, Claustrophobian from the self-titled single from 1985 that band out of Belgium. Cumbias and Moog after that, Cumbia de Sal, the name of that one, from a compilation called Afro Sound of Colombia Volume 1. That track originally from 1979. After that, from Zambia, we had the band called The Witch, Living in the Past, from the release In the Past from 1974, that one. Roger Miller after that with England Swings, and that was the swingle single version from 1965. It's totally a swingle. David Kane did Summer after that from the Seasons release that was a BBC Radio School series compilation from 1969. Michel Legrand after that doing Digga Ding Ding from 1964. Gershon Kingsley, Paperback Writer from the Music to Move By from 1969. All right, coming up for you in the next set, I got a lost track from a band called 10 Cent featuring Mr. Billy Pleasant on drums, which I'm entitling Little Race Car, but it was untitled, from a bunch of demos from around 1997 or 98. Let's jump into that as the Cold War Happy Hour continues right here.

And that brings to a close this episode of the Cold War Happy Hour. 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Also in Santa Cruz, California on 101.9 FM KMRT, and in Portland, Oregon on 91.1 FM KVBE. And that last set, we kick things off with 10 Cent, an unreleased demo from around 97 or 98. That one I'm taking the liberty of calling Little Race Car, only because they're friends of mine, and that's why. Sesame Street, the number 5 from 1970. One from our new friend, Swerve, down in Australia. His band called The Spasmodics. That song called Mike from the 2013 release, Vermin Perm. Always fun to say that. Plastic Bertrand, Le Petit Tortillard. After that, The Little Train from Plastic Bertrand. The first year from 1978. That band out of Belgium. Felix Kuban, after that, I believe he's from Hamburg, Germany. Or somewhere thereabouts. Psycho Billy, the name of that one, from the Mataki Wandalki release from 2004. After that, from New Zealand, we had Severed Heads. I think they're from New Zealand. Maybe Australia. Oh, Christ, I don't know. Four Wheel Drive, the name of that one, from the City Slab Horror release from 1984. After that, Units gave us High Pressure Days from their eponymously titled 1979 release, which was an EP, I believe. Real Bad Man after that, Dig It Up featuring Boldy James and Cool G Rap from the On High Alert Volume 3 release. Chandra after that did a song called Kate from 1980 and the release called Transportation. The Legendary Pink Dots after that with Tower 4 from the album called The Tower from 1984. The Names after that gave us Life by the Sea from the Swimming release from 1982. U2 did Uncut Dub. Duv. Yeah, a black cat. That was Gaelic. That was my attempt at it. From the Boy release from 1980. Then we had The Cure doing Hanging Garden from 1982. Pornography and Bauhaus. Fear of Dub. That's all we got. Vi ses tak for i offen. See you next time. Bye-bye.